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0: 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Coming your way right after this.
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4: What was wrong?
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4: Naturally.
3: Turns out it wasn't just Mrs. Quigley who was suffering in the heat.
4: Really?
3: Oh no. Mrs. Quigley also has a dog, three cats, a brand new kitten, some kind of reptile. He seemed fine, actually.
4: Wait.
3: There was also a hamster, a few goldfish. I'm not 100% sure, but I think there might have been a hedgehog.
4: But Jesse.
3: Plus a guinea pig, a pet rock from the 70s, five parakeets.
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3: And they were all stuck in this terrible heat until I could get into the attic and get the AC working again. Another win for Colair.
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4: Jesse, I need you to rewind a bit.
3: Of course, Mr. Rubin, sir. What was it you wanted to say?
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1: I need variety.
0: Coming your way right after this.
2: Mr. Rubin, sir, what a day.
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3: What was wrong?
2: AC blowing hot.
3: Is Mrs. Quigley part of our Colair Comfort Club family?
2: She is. 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
3: Naturally.
2: Turns out it wasn't just Mrs. Quigley who was suffering in the heat.
3: Really?
2: Oh no. Mrs. Quigley also has a dog, three cats, a brand new kitten, some kind of reptile. He seemed fine, actually.
3: Wait.
2: There was also a hamster, a few goldfish. I'm not 100% sure, but I think there might have been a hedgehog.
3: But Jesse.
2: Plus a guinea pig, a pet rock from the 70s, five parakeets.
3: Jesse, hold on.
2: And they were all stuck in this terrible heat until I could get into the attic and get the AC working again. Another win for Colair.
4: Call Colair because we can.
3: Jesse, I need you to rewind a bit.
2: Of course, Mr. Rubin, sir. What was it you wanted to say?
3: There was a kitten?
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6: 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October is Breast Cancer Awareness Month. According to the National Breast Cancer Foundation, 1 in 8 women in the United States will be diagnosed with breast cancer in her lifetime. Other than skin cancer, breast cancer is the most common cancer among American women. Men also get breast cancer. Less than 1% of breast cancers occur in men. Although the first stages of breast cancer may not show any symptoms, here are some things to look out for. Breast lump that feels different than surrounding tissue. 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When breast cancer is detected early and it's in the localized stage, the 5-year relative survival rate is 100%. Early detection includes doing monthly breast self-exams and scheduling regular clinical breast exams and mammograms. 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
2: Mr. Rubin, sir, what a day.
3: What happened, Jesse?
2: It all started when we got a call here at Cole Air from Mrs. Quigley.
3: What was wrong?
2: AC blowing hot.
3: Is Mrs. Quigley part of our Cool Air Comfort Club family?
2: She is. So I had to get over there as quick as I could.
3: Naturally.
2: Turns out it wasn't just Mrs. Quigley who was suffering in the heat.
3: Really?
2: Oh no. Mrs. Quigley also has a dog, three cats, a brand new kitten, some kind of reptile. He seemed fine, actually.
3: Wait.
2: There was also a hamster, a few goldfish. I'm not 100% sure, but I think there might have been a hedgehog.
3: But Jesse...
2: Plus a guinea pig, a pet rock from the 70s, five parakeets.
3: Jesse, hold on.
2: And they were all stuck in this terrible heat until I could get into the attic and get the AC working again. Another win for Cole Air.
4: Call Cole Air because we can.
3: Jesse, I need you to rewind a bit.
2: Of course, Mr. Rubin, sir. What was it you wanted to say?
3: There was a kitten?
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6: 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October is Breast Cancer Awareness Month. According to the National Breast Cancer Foundation, 1 in 8 women in the United States will be diagnosed with breast cancer in her lifetime. Other than skin cancer, breast cancer is the most common cancer among American women. Men also get breast cancer. Less than 1% of breast cancers occur in men. Although the first stages of breast cancer may not show any symptoms, here are some things to look out for. Breast lump that feels different than surrounding tissue. 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If you find these symptoms, visit your doctor. When breast cancer is detected early and it's in the localized stage, the 5-year relative survival rate is 100%. Early detection includes doing monthly breast self-exams and scheduling regular clinical breast exams and mammograms. This community update has been brought to you by IntraVision Communications.
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0: 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Coming your way right after this.
2: Mr. Rubin, sir, what a day.
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3: What was wrong?
2: AC blowing hot.
3: Is Mrs. Quigley part of our Colair Comfort Club family?
2: She is. 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
3: Naturally.
2: Turns out it wasn't just Mrs. Quigley who was suffering in the heat.
3: Really?
2: Oh no. Mrs. Quigley also has a dog, three cats, a brand new kitten, some kind of reptile. He seemed fine, actually.
3: Wait.
2: There was also a hamster, a few goldfish. I'm not 100% sure, but I think there might have been a hedgehog.
3: But Jesse.
2: Plus a guinea pig, a pet rock from the 70s, five parakeets.
3: Jesse, hold on.
2: And they were all stuck in this terrible heat until I could get into the attic and get the AC working again. Another win for Colair.
4: Call Colair because we can.
3: Jesse, I need you to rewind a bit.
2: Of course, Mr. Rubin, sir. What was it you wanted to say?
3: There was a kitten?
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6: 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October is Breast Cancer Awareness Month. According to the National Breast Cancer Foundation, 1 in 8 women in the United States will be diagnosed with breast cancer in her lifetime. Other than skin cancer, breast cancer is the most common cancer among American women. Men also get breast cancer. Less than 1% of breast cancers occur in men. Although the first stages of breast cancer may not show any symptoms, here are some things to look out for. Breast lump that feels different than surrounding tissue. Breast pain. Red pitted skin on the breast, discharge other than breast milk, unexplained change in size or shape of the breast, a lump or swelling under arm. 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When breast cancer is detected early and it's in the localized stage, the 5-year relative survival rate is 100%. Early detection includes doing monthly breast self-exams and scheduling regular clinical breast exams and mammograms. 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

mighty long time, but I'm here to tell you, there's something else. The afterworld. A world of never-ending happiness. You can always see the sun, day or night.

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4: The state of Texas versus Juan and Mary Sanchez. The charge? Child abuse. For refusing to recognize their son as a girl.
5: 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And Hinojosa believes schools should be able to transition children behind their parents' backs. 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Gina Hinojosa supports allowing boys and girls sports and in their locker rooms. 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
5: 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We cannot allow her to become governor of Texas.
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8: 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Are you ready? When I was growing up, mornings looked like this. 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I could study online, keep showing up here. 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
9: Turns out it wasn't just Mrs. Quigley who was suffering in the heat.
10: Really?
9: Oh, no. Mrs. Quigley also has a dog, three cats, a brand new kitten, some kind of reptile. He seemed fine, actually.
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9: There was also a hamster, a few goldfish. 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
10: But Jesse.
9: Plus a guinea pig, a pet rock from the 70s, five parakeets.
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9: 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Another win for Colair.
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10: Jesse, I need you to rewind a bit.
9: Of course, Mr. Rubin, sir. What was it you wanted to say?
10: There was a kitten?
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2: Good morning, Rio Grande Valley. Robin Gwen here from Fox News, giving you that full weather update. Now, for this beautiful Saturday, we are expecting those high temperatures across the valley to be reaching those mid-90s at 94 degrees. And if you do have those evening plans for tonight, those temperatures will be dropping down between those mid to high 70s. So make sure you do enjoy your evening. Now, some areas across the valley, especially over in the Cameron and Willacy area, will be experiencing some showers. Patchy showers here at home across Italo County as well as over in Star County. So just keep that in mind and make your plans accordingly. For more information on these weather conditions, be sure to tune in weekday mornings at 8:30, midday at 12:30, and every night at 9 only here on Fox News, Rio Grande Valley. I'm Robin Gwen, wishing you a great and safe Saturday.
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2: The state of Texas versus Juan and Mary Sanchez. The charge? Child abuse. For refusing to recognize their son as a girl.
3: 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And Hinojosa believes schools should be able to transition children behind their parents' backs. But that's just the beginning. Gina Hinojosa supports allowing boys and girls sports and in their locker rooms. It's gross, unfair, and harmful to girls. And what does Gina Hinojosa say about it? Listen to this.
4: 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A threat to our little girls that doesn't exist.
3: 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We cannot allow her to become governor of Texas.
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7: Mr. Rubin, sir, what a day.
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8: Is Mrs. Quigley part of our Cole Air Comfort Club family?
7: 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So I had to get over there as quick as I could.
8: Naturally.
7: Turns out it wasn't just Mrs. Quigley who was suffering in the heat.
8: Really?
7: Oh, no. Mrs. Quigley also has a dog, three cats, a brand new kitten, some kind of reptile. He seemed fine, actually.
8: Wait.
7: There was also a hamster, a few goldfish. I'm not 100% sure, but I think there might have been a hedgehog.
8: But Jesse...
7: Plus a guinea pig, a pet rock from the 70s, five parakeets.
8: Jesse, hold on.
7: And they were all stuck in this terrible heat until I could get into the attic and get the AC working again. Another win for Cole Air.
9: Call Cole Air because we can.
8: Jesse, I need you to rewind a bit.
7: Of course, Mr. Rubin, sir. What was it you wanted to say?
8: There was a kitten?
10: License number 6249C.
11: Good morning, Rio Grande Valley. Robin Gwen here from Fox News, giving you that full weather update. Now, for this beautiful Saturday, we are expecting those high temperatures across the valley to be reaching those mid-90s at 94 degrees. And if you do have those evening plans for tonight, those temperatures will be dropping down between those mid to high 70s. So make sure you do enjoy your evening. Now, some areas across the valley, especially over in the Cameron and Willacy area, will be experiencing some showers. Patchy showers here at home across Hidalgo County as well as over in Star County, so just keep that in mind and make your plans accordingly. For more information on these weather conditions, be sure to tune in weekday mornings at 8:30, midday at 12:30, and every night at 9 only here on Fox News, Rio Grande Valley. I'm Robin Gwen, wishing you a great and safe Saturday.
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1: Good morning, Rio Grande Valley. Robin Gwen here from Fox News, giving you that full weather update. Now, for this beautiful Saturday, we are expecting those high temperatures across the valley to be reaching those mid-90s at 94 degrees. And if you do have those evening plans for tonight, those temperatures will be dropping down between those mid to high 70s. So make sure you do enjoy your evening. Now, some areas across the valley, especially over in the Cameron and Willacy area, will be experiencing some showers. Patchy showers here at home across Hidalgo County, as well as over in Star County. So just keep that in mind and make your plans accordingly. For more information on these weather conditions, be sure to tune in weekday mornings at 8:30, midday at 12:30, and every night at 9, only here on Fox News, Rio Grande Valley. I'm Robin Gwen, wishing you a great and safe Saturday.
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13: Naturally.
12: Turns out it wasn't just Mrs. Quigley who was suffering in the heat.
13: Really?
12: Oh, no. Mrs. Quigley also has a dog, three cats, a brand new kitten, some kind of reptile. 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
13: Wait.
12: There was also a hamster, a few goldfish. 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
13: But Jesse...
12: Plus a guinea pig, a pet rock from the 70s, five parakeets.
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12: 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Another win for Cole Air.
14: Call Cole Air because we can.
13: Jesse, I need you to rewind a bit.
12: Of course, Mr. Rubin, sir. What was it you wanted to say?
13: There was a kitten?
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15: Mr. Rubin, sir, what a day.
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16: But Jesse...
15: Plus a guinea pig, a pet rock from the 70s, five parakeets.
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16: Jesse, I need you to rewind a bit.
15: 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What was it you wanted to say?
16: There was a kitten?
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0: 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We are broadcasting live in the streets of Edinburgh on a beautiful Saturday morning here at Bert Ogden Subaru and Mazda. We're hanging out here with Robert Gomez and the rest of the crew. If you're looking for a vehicle, now is the time to do it. Come on over, talk to the guys. They're going to help you out. Whether you have good credit, bad credit, no problemo. They're going to hook you up. It's a beautiful day to bring the family, bring the kids, and come shopping together as a family so everybody can choose the right vehicle for yourselves. Now, let me tell you, these Subarus are beautiful. They are top of the line. I mean, their safety features is number one on the road. You got to come and test drive it so you can see what I'm talking about. These cars, they'll tell you, look forward. They'll tell you, hey, turn around. They'll tell you, you need to take a break after you've been driving for a while. Believe me, I know because I have a Subaru. So you've got to come and test drive so you can see what I'm talking about. These cars, they are amazing. Come and talk to the guys. They're going to help you get into the vehicle of your dreams. Now, if you want to trade in your vehicle, heck yeah, they are looking for trade-ins. They'll give you top dollar on your trade-in. All you have to do is just tell them, hey, I got this car here. I don't really want it. I don't need it. I can't drive it. Even Robert Gomez says, tow it in. Just bring it in. Bring it over. Pull and push it. Whatever you got to do, he's going to help you out. Come on over. We're waiting for you. We're open to the last customer list. I've got tickets for Fiesta de Palmas. If you want these tickets, come and look for me and ask me how you can win them here at Bert Ogden Subaru on the corner of Trenton and Business 281 with 107.9 RGDFM. 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

0: Yeah.
1: Sell to the game day. 107.9 RGBFM. We are broadcasting live in the streets of Edinburgh on a beautiful Saturday morning. Come on over. Bring the kids. Bring the family to Burn Ogden Subaru. Right in the corner of Trenton and Business 281. We've got deals for you. We've got beautiful vehicles. Man, you just got a new vehicle as well. We got Robert here. Tell me about this vehicle.
2: 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You need to come see it. 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I don't want to give too much away, but you need to come see it in person. 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
1: And that everything that it has, I mean, the sunroof, and it's not a sunroof, right? It's like a moonroof?
2: 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It's, yeah. You need to come see it. Like, you have to see this in person.
1: And not only are they beautiful, but these vehicles, the safety features on them will blow you away.
2: Oh, absolutely. I mean, the standard safety features come, like I said, standard in every single Subaru you buy.
1: I mean, you got to come on over here. Now, tell me about the interest rate. Tell me how easy is it to get into one of these vehicles?
2: Oh, it's completely easy. We've got rates as low as 0%, 0.9, 0.7. There's all sorts of stuff going on right now, and especially now that it's Columbus Day weekend, huge sale going on. Take advantage of them.
1: You know, a lot of people think, man, I don't know, my credit this, my credit that. They don't got to worry about that.
2: No, absolutely not. Let us worry about that for you. We'll take care of it. We've got relationships with every bank known. We'll take care of you.
1: That's right. Come and ask for Robert. He's the one to talk to. Just look for him here. He's here all day. You get here early, you leave late.
2: I'm here all day. Just come look for me and come see me.
1: That's right. Here at Burn Ogden Subaru on the corner of Trenton and Business 281 with 107.9 RGBFM.
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1: 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We are here live in the streets of Edinburgh over at Burn Ogden Subaru, right at the corner of Trenton and Business 281. 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
1: 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I've got tickets for Fiesta de Palmas. Come and get them. Come and look for me. I'll test drive a vehicle for you, and as soon as I do, I will give you some tickets. Come on over here at Bird Ogden Subaru at the corner of Tristan and Business 281 with 107.9 RGBFM. 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

0: 107.9 RGBFM. We are broadcasting live in the streets of Edinburgh over at Bert Ogden Subaru. Right in the corner of Trenton and Business 281. We've got some great deals for you. We got some great vehicles for you. Beautiful vehicles. The Subarus, let me tell you, these are top of the line. The safety features on them are there's no other cars like that here and on the road, and you can find them right here at Bert Ogden Subaru. Now, we've got customer satisfaction guaranteed. We got a customer here. Hi, sir. What is your name?
1: James.
0: James, and what kind of vehicle are you getting yourself into?
1: Forester Hybrid.
0: A hybrid. Wow. Okay. So this is what you like.
1: Yeah, for the driving. I do a lot of driving, so it definitely helps save on gas.
0: Oh, nice. Now, what did you do? Did you do a trade-in or a new vehicle? How did you work this one?
1: Trade-in. I've had a Subaru probably for the last 7 years.
0: Oh, so you are a Subaru family.
1: Yeah, definitely. This is my third one.
0: Oh, your third one. Aren't they awesome? The Subarus, aren't they just awesome?
1: Oh, yeah. Fuel efficient, safe, and all-wheel drive. It's a cool combo.
0: Yes, it is. The safety features on these vehicles are like no other.
1: Yeah, no, for sure.
0: Yeah, so it's great for the kids, great for the family, doing some road trips, doing some traveling, anything like that, right?
1: Yeah, no, for sure. I do a lot of that, so perfect for that.
0: All right. Well, congratulations. How's the customer service been?
1: Oh, amazing. They're amazing here. Eric definitely hooked it up, and all the guys, even from finance and everything in between.
0: Wow, well, that's great. I see you have your brother here as well. What is your name?
2: Edgar.
0: Edgar, you got yourself into a vehicle as well?
2: Yes.
0: What did you get?
2: I got a Subaru Impreza.
0: You're a Subaru family.
2: Yeah, definitely.
0: Hey, the Subaru Impreza, those are nice.
2: Yeah, they are.
0: And what do you love about it?
2: I just like the fuel efficiency. I went from a truck to an Impreza. So it's a really huge difference size-wise, but definitely appreciate saving gas.
0: Yes, and right now with the gas, this is something that really helps us in our pocket.
2: Yeah, definitely.
0: All right, well, congratulations to you both. Y'all are a Subaru family, and these guys here, they can treat you like family as well. Congratulations. Enjoy your vehicles. Go do some road trips. You, too, can be a satisfied customer just like these brothers. Come on over. We'll get you hooked up. I've got tickets for La Fiesta de Palmas. We'll hook you up here and a whole bunch of goodies at Bert Ogden Subaru in the corner of Trinity and Visit 281 with 107.9 RGBFM. 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

0: 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We are broadcasting live on the streets of Edinburgh over at Bert Ogden Subaru. Right in the corner of Trenton and Business 281. It is a beautiful Saturday morning. Come and do some shopping, car shopping with the family, with the kids, for yourself. We've got all the vehicles. If you're looking for two-row, you're looking for three-row, we've got them all. If you're looking for an SUV, if you're looking for a car, Subaru carries them all. You got to come by and check them out. Test drive a vehicle, fall in love with it, and take it home today. And I do want to introduce to you to somebody that came back to the Bert Ogden family. We've got CP. CP, you are here now at Subaru. Welcome back.
1: Thank you so much. That's right. CP Science here at Bert Ogden Subaru in Edinburgh. I'm here to give you the best deal. So all you 107.9 listeners, guess what? You get an additional $500 for just saying that you're coming in. We're going to have test drives. We have rebates. We have interest rates as low as 0%. Or how about a 0.90 interest rate for extended 72 months? That's right, 72 months. That makes your payment so affordable. And at the end of the day, we want to give the customer the best deal possible.
0: And you know what? That is what you're known for, CP. That's what they wanted you back in the family. You're here, and these interest rates are crazy. Like, that doesn't happen very often.
1: No, everybody else is going up. We're going down. We want the customers to have the best payment on the most beautiful car that's out there on the street.
0: And you know, these vehicles aren't just beautiful. Their safety features are number one on the road.
1: Yes, of course. If you look at Google, if you look at, you know, five-star crash rating, everything, they are top-tier cars that are driving out there today. So protect your loved ones.
0: That's
1: but
0: right.
1: Come get the best deal here with CP Science.
0: You know, the holidays are all around the corner, and some people are going to be doing some driving, some traveling. Get one of these vehicles, a Subaru. You're going to have peace of mind.
1: Yes, of course. Peace of mind, and we can also have an offer. Well, how about this? How about 3 months, no payment? Why don't you guys come take advantage of that?
0: I like that.
1: There you go.
0: Come on over. We're here broadcasting live on the corner of Trenton and Business 281 at Bert Ogden Subaru with 107.9 RGBFM.
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0: 107.9 RGBFM. We are live in the streets of Edinburgh over at Bert Ogden Subaru on the corner of Trenton and Business 281. You're looking for a vehicle. You're tired of what you have. Hey, CP, we got CP here, by the way, in case y'all don't know. He's back with the Bert Ogden family here. What, you've been here for about a week and a half?
1: Yes. I'm going on 9 days, and we have some great, great deals going on. The number one thing that we have right now is for anybody looking to buy a vehicle, don't be scared. You know, credit-wise, this and that, I'm trying to get to a certain payment. You come give us the opportunity, and I mean give us the opportunity. Test drive our vehicles. fall in love with what we got. You're going to be surprised what you're going to drive out with here with us here at the Bird Ogden.
0: And, you know, right now is the time to buy. You're trying to get rid of these vehicles, right? So you're going to give them some great deals, great prices, because the 2027s are here, but more are coming.
1: Yes, of course. We got inventory arriving daily. I mean, unfortunately, we try to sell them every single day, but we got a quota today of 10 Subarus. If I can sell 10 Subarus, I'm giving those away to make sure that every customer gets top dollar for their trade-in and gets the lowest interest rate possible.
0: And, you know, Robert has said before, push it, pull it, get it here, the trade-in, they'll give you top dollar.
1: Oh, yeah, trust me. We will take anything. Bring it in, whatever it is. We'll fix it. We'll buy it from you.
0: Oh, there you go. No excuses. Come on over. CPT, he and Robert and the rest of the crew, they're going to help you get you into the car of your dreams. The holidays around the corner. Start thinking about traveling, road tripping. These vehicles, if you test drive, you're going to see why you should get into a Subaru today. So come and talk to CP. Like he said, don't be afraid of your credit. Some people think, man, I don't think I can do it. My credit's shot. No. It can happen.
1: Yes, it can. Just give us the opportunity. Come to the store and come fall in love with the vehicle that you're going to be driving out today.
0: Hey, and I got tickets for Fiesta de Palmas. Come and look for me here at Bird Ogden Subaru on the corner of Trenton and Business 281 with 107.9 RGBFM.
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0: 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We are broadcasting live in the streets all Saturday morning and afternoon. Why? Because we've got some great deals here at Bird Ogden Mazda. We're right next door from Subaru, right here at Bird Ogden Mazda. Now we want to tell you the deals that they got here. Here on the corner of Trenton and Business 281 in Edinburgh. Look for the 107.9 vehicle. You'll find us here. You'll find CP here. CP, you're all over the place. But you know that here at Mazda, you also got some great vehicles. The fuel efficiency, I mean, some of these you can get up to, what, 38 miles per gallon on the highway?
1: Oh, yes, it is crazy. I'm looking across the street, right, and I'm seeing the gas prices going up, and the only thing that I see here in Mazda, all the prices going down. So we have some good selection of vehicles to choose from, gas savers, and most of all, interest rates right now are the number one thing to help customers out on the payment they're looking for today.
0: That's right. Come and talk to them. Tell them, look, you know what? This is what I feel comfortable with. This is what I can do, monthly payments, and they're going to work that number no matter what.
1: No matter what. If it, you have a trade-in and you want to buy, guess what? I want your car. So you can take mine today.
0: Oh, there you go. You don't want that vehicle. You can't handle it. Maybe your family's growing. You're expecting a new baby, and you need a bigger vehicle. Maybe you're becoming an empty nester. You don't need such a big vehicle. It doesn't matter. These guys are going to hook you up. You're looking for a two-row, three-row, a car, a SUV. They got you covered.
1: Yes, we do. Like I said, rates are going to be as low as 0.90 interest rate for extended term.
0: Wow.
1: No hidden gimmicks. No 36 months. You got to buy this in 3 years. No. 0.90 for 72 months of selected models here that we have on the lot today. So if you see, if you pass by and you see the tailgate open or the lift gate open on our vehicles, those are the ones with the biggest discounts, and they're ready for you to take home today.
0: And it can happen here. Ask for CP. He's going to help you. I've got tickets for Fiesta de Palmas. Come and find me here. I'll tell you you can win them here at Bird Ogden Mazda on the corner of Trenton and Business 281 with 107.9 RGVFM.
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8: 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Homero, I've heard you've made getting a new AC easier than ever. 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

0: 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We are broadcasting live in the streets of Edinburgh over at Bird Ogden Mazda, right in the corner of Trenton and Business 281. Come on over. It's a beautiful day to do some car shopping. Whether you're doing it for yourself, maybe do it for the family. Maybe you are expecting and you need a bigger vehicle. We got your three rows, man. What if you're, you know, becoming an empty nester? You need a smaller vehicle. We've got the two rows as well. We got cars. We got SUVs. We've got so many vehicles for you to choose from. And we got Gonzalo here. Tell me about the deals that you have today here at Bird Ogden Mazda.
1: Yes, Roxy, you're right. We have cars, big cars for big families. We have little cars for that single child that's going to school, that young adult. And we got medium cars for that couple, that empty nesters that need to drive a really nice vehicle. We got some excellent deals going on for this month. We got low APRs, so we're paying top dollar for your trade.
0: Come on over. I mean, if you have been thinking about getting to a vehicle, don't think no more. Just come on over and see what the guys can do for you. We got CP here now. CP's back to the family. Come and talk to him. We got Robert Gomez, who always makes it happen for you. Low interest rates. I'm talking about interest rates as low as what, Gonzalo?
1: We have low, like 0%. We have 0.9. We have 2.9. We have everything. We're giving out super good deals. We're hooking everybody up.
0: Yes, especially right now, right? You got a lot of 2027s coming in, so you got to get rid of the 2026. They're brand new vehicles. You got to get them out.
1: Exactly. We have a bunch of 2026 that are brand new that just got here. We want to make room for the 2027, so we're giving super, super good deals right now on those vehicles, so you can take them home and enjoy them.
0: All right. Come on over. Ask for Gonzalo. Ask for the rest of the crew. We got you covered here at Bird Ogden in Mazda in Edinburgh, right on the corner of Trenton and Business 281 with 107.9 RGBFM.
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0: 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We are live in the streets of Edinburgh over at Bird Ogden Mazda on the corner of Trenton and Business 281. They've got lots of deals. They've got interest rates that are really, really low. And let me tell you something. I just recently got myself into a Mazda and I absolutely love my CX-90. It is gorgeous. It's a three row. It's fully loaded. And you know, I did everything over the phone. I did everything online. I didn't see my car until I picked it up. So Gonzalo had it washed and everything because that's how they do it. It's very convenient. You can do it from home. You can do it from work. I did everything online. I was at work. I was wheeling and dealing from work, online, on my phone. They're like, here, sign there, sign there. This is the car. They send me an email. We did everything so quickly. And then all I had to do was just come here. They washed it. They detailed it. And I was driving out the lot with this vehicle. Gonzalo, how easy? Y'all make it really easy.
1: Yes, we do, Roxy. We have our VIP delivery that we do for all of our customers. If you can't make it here personally, you can give us a call. We'll work everything over the phone for you. We'll send you pictures, send you a video of the vehicle, get everything signed through e-sign, and get you in and out. We even deliver the car to you, to your place, to your home.
0: That's right. That's how easy it is. So if you feel like, man, I just don't have time to get over there, no, just start looking. Go on their website.
1: Exactly. Yeah. We have all our vehicles on the website. We have over 1,000 vehicles to choose from for you, new. Pick the car you like. We'll show you some numbers. If you like it, we can do everything really for you.
0: The website?
1: Exactly, on the website.
0: Where the website?
1: It's BirdHogsAtMazda of Edinburgh.com.
0: All right, look for them, and you're going to check out all the vehicles that they have there. You can look at it, and you're going to start, you know, shopping online. That's how easy it is that you can do it online nowadays. You can do all the paperwork, turn in your all the information that they ask for you, quick, easy, and in a matter of like a couple of hours, you have a car.
1: Exactly, yeah. And when we pick up the car that you're going to be turning in, we'll pick it up and we'll swap you with the new one.
0: Oh, man, I love that. It's so convenient. It was so convenient for me. I loved it. I was in and out right away. All I did was just come and pick up the car, take a picture, and then go. You too can be a satisfied customer. Come on over. Bring the kids. Bring the family. Do your shopping. You know, the holidays are around the corner. So if you're going to be doing some traveling, this is going to be a perfect car, especially because of safety features.
1: Yeah, Renault Mazda is the safest car brand of 2026 in the whole nation. We have the most safety features. The car is super intuitive and such good gas mileage. You guys, if you're like doing long distance driving, this car is perfect for you.
0: Well, come on over. Test drive a vehicle today. You're going to fall in love with it. As for Gonzalo, the rest of the guys are here waiting for you at Bird Ogden Mazda. I've got tickets for Fiesta de Palmas. If you want to go, I've got them. Come and look for me. I'll tell you how you can win them. In Edinburgh at Bird Ogden Mazda on the corner of Trenton and Visit 281 with 107.9 Energy FM.
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1: 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Getting scared now, right? Don't feel me, baby. 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

0: 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We are live in out in the streets of Edinburgh at Bernardin Mazda. It's a beautiful Saturday. Fall is here and the prices are falling here at Bernardin Mazda on the corner of Trinton and Business 281. If you're looking for a vehicle, this is the time to get one. I'm telling you, I just got myself into a Mazda last week. They did everything online. I was at work. They were getting all my paperwork done. All I was doing was signing, e-signing, and I literally didn't even see the vehicle until I picked it up, until they gave me the keys. CP, that's how you do it.
1: Oh, yeah, that's right. We make it super, super easy to buy. If you're busy, we make it happen. We'll send you everything by over the phone, email. We make it easy for you. But the best thing I want you to do is come in and look at the inventory that we have today. We have vehicles priced so low that you'll be amazed to drive out with a $300 payment. That's right, $300 a month. When was the last time you heard that? CP Signs is back here in Edinburgh, and we are ready to make it happen.
0: You know, I was not happy with my interest rate that I had, so I came, I said, you know what? I want a lower interest rate, and that's when y'all introduced. You said, right now we've got 0.9, and I got the 0.9 interest rate. 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I mean, good credit, bad credit, no credit, that's not even an issue with you all.
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0: You know, I was sold with that. I was like, sold. Come on over. Ask for CP. 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
1: You know, I was wondering, you know, if you could keep on, because the force has got a lot of power, and it makes me feel like

0: 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Yes, we have lots of sexy cars here, lots of beautiful cars. At Bernard's in Mazda, right in the corner of Trenton and Business 281. We got the crew on standby working for you to the last customer leaves. You got things to do on a Saturday, but you do have that in your mind that I got to buy a vehicle. Just come whenever you're ready. The guys are going to be here till the last customer leaves. Don't even worry about the time. They're here to, you know, to help you out. Isn't that right, CP?
1: That's right. That's right. We're here till the last customer leaves. We got great specials going on right now. Every vehicle right now is priced to go. At the end of the day, I do not fall in love with anything but the smile on every customer's face. So let's make it happen here at Veradigan Mazda Subaru.
0: And here, by the way, Business 281, come on over. They're going to help you out. Don't let it hold. Don't let your credit hold you back. Don't think like, well, you know what? I already tried. My credit this, my credit that. No, these guys, you know, Bernardson is the monster company in car dealerships in the Rio Grande Valley. They've got so many banks that want to work with Bernardson because there's so many of them that they've got lots of banks that you work with, right?
1: Yes, of course. If I say credit, no worries. 400, 500, 600. You come in with the energy to buy, and we are going to sell you a vehicle. Just come in ready to take delivery today.
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0: He knows what he's doing, and he's going to do it for you. CP, come and ask for him. CP Science here at Bernardson Mazda. Get that vehicle that you've been wanting here at Bernardson Mazda on the corner of Trenton and Business 281 with 107.9 RGVFM.
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6: The state of Texas versus Juan and Mary Sanchez. The charge? Child abuse. For refusing to recognize their son as a girl.
7: Sounds insane, right? Well, Gina Hinojosa supports the radical policy of taxpayers paying for sex change surgery for kids and the assault on parental rights. And Hinojosa believes schools should be able to transition children behind their parents' backs. But that's just the beginning. Gina Hinojosa supports allowing boys and girls sports and in their locker rooms. It's gross, unfair, and harmful to girls. And what does Gina Hinojosa say about it? Listen to this.
8: I really don't understand how girls would be hurt by this. A threat to our little girls that doesn't exist.
7: Gina Hinojosa, radical, dangerous. We cannot allow her to become governor of Texas.
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10: 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Coming to Burt Ogden Arena this weekend.
0: 107.9 RGBFM. We are live. We're doing it here at Burt Ogden Mazda in the corner of Trenton and Business 281. I'm telling you, the deals are here. The vehicles are here. You come on over. You're looking for a two-row. You're looking for a three-row. You're looking for a car or an SUV. We got them all. Right here, we're standing right in front of this. What color is this, CP? It looks like a really light gray. I don't know. It's a beautiful color, though.
1: Yes, this one right here is a ceramic metallic 2026 Mazda 3. That one we have right now. You can come in and get that for $399 a month. 30 miles to the gallon. $399 a month. It's got leather seats. It's got black wheels. This is the vehicle that everybody is looking for.
0: Yes, beautiful vehicle. My goodness, you've got vehicles that are under $30,000, and this is definitely one of them.
1: Yes, of course. This one is under $30,000. This one's going to have our employee special. So you come in and ask for CP Signs, and I will make sure to get you the low rate. I'll make sure to get you the discount, and I'm going to get you that payment you're looking for today.
0: You know, sometimes people are like, okay, I have an empty nester, or you know what? I'm a single person, or I just have a small family. I just want a small vehicle like this. This is perfect, especially the man. They save on gas.
1: Yes, if you're looking to keep money in your pocket, this is the vehicle. I'm looking across the street and I see $3.78 a gallon. Well, guess what? You won't even feel it driving this car.
0: Yes, you have. If that's what you think about saving money, of course, all of us are, right? This is the vehicle to come and test drive. You're going to fall in love with it. You're going to take it home. The holidays are around the corner. And I keep stressing this, right? Because I'm already thinking about the holidays. You're going to be traveling. You're going to go on a road trip. We'll start thinking about a vehicle that is going to save you money. If you're thinking about credit, man, did your, you know, the kids mess up your credit, your exes mess up your credit, don't worry about it. The banks know that these things happen.
1: Yes, of course they do. We do have repair credit. We have everybody here on staff ready to make it happen. You don't worry about coming in. You come in, we will make you buy.
0: That's right, like they did to me. And they did it over the phone and online. So convenient, really so convenient. Nowadays, you don't even come in. You know that, CV, I did not see my vehicle until y'all had already watched it and everything. I got the keys. Look, there.

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0: 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We are broadcasting live in the streets of McAllen. Today we are here at Marlene's Gallery. This is a place where you're going to find beautiful furniture. And today, this weekend, you're having a three-day sidewalk sale. We've got the one and only Miss Marlene.
1: Of course, we have 3 days, Friday, Saturday, and Sunday. And we are very excited because we have up to 80% off.
0: Yes, 80% off.
1: Yes, we have a lot of accessories. Pillows, throws, furniture, of course, hats and pieces, very nice things.
0: Beautiful, beautiful furniture. I mean, you come in here, that's the first thing you can see. You can see furniture is going to blow you away. Whether you're looking for your living room, your dining room, bedroom sets, whatever it is that you need in your home, you're going to find it here with Ms. Marlene at 80% off.
1: 80% off, of course. So we have a lot of things, a lot of sales. You have to come and see us and to enjoy.
0: I'm already seeing some of that decor. There's beautiful decor, not just furniture. You've got lamps, beautiful chandeliers, everything you need for your household. Come on over and talk to Ms. Marlene. She is going to, you know, she's going to help you out and get you this beautiful furniture. The holidays are around the corner.
1: Of course, and we're ready for the holidays. We have a lot of beautiful stuff.
0: All right. So they can also see it on your website.
1: Yes, we have Facebook, Instagram, TikTok, Snapchat, all the social media.
0: Come on over. I've got tickets for the Fiesta de Palmas. If you want those tickets, come and look for me here at Marlene's Gallery, and I'll let you know how you can win those tickets. It's happening right now. You're here till what time?
1: Into 7 p.m.
0: So 7 p.m., you got some time. Get on over here. Ask for Miss Marlene, and she will help you. Here at Marlene's Gallery. Right up. Tell them the address. Where to find you?
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0: 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We are broadcasting live in the streets of McAllen here at Marlene's Gallery. You know the name. They've been around for so long, and they are here because they bring you the furniture, the beautiful furniture that you need for your home, whether it's for yours, whether it's for a loved one. They are going to take care of you. We've got the one and only Miss Marlene. How you doing, ma'am?
1: Fine. Thank you for coming. We are so excited doing this big sale.
0: It's a 3-day tent sale that you're still going on yesterday, today, and tomorrow.
1: Yes, and tomorrow from 10 a.m. to 7 p.m.
0: Come on over. You've got some beautiful furniture. I mean, the first thing you walk in, you see these chandeliers. You see the beautiful furniture. All colors, all shapes, all sizes for any bedroom.
1: Yes, we have a lot of name brand furniture.
0: Yes, you've got the name brands that people are looking for. If you're looking for something in particular, Marlene's Gallery is going to have it for you. And if you don't, they're going to look for you. They're going to bring it to you.
1: Of course. We are ready.
0: Yes, whatever it is that you're looking for, because you've got a lot of decor, too. Some people think, oh, it's just furniture. No, it's a lot of decor.
1: We have a lot of design decor. We have a lot of lamps, accessories, pillows, rugs, everything you need to look your house beautiful.
0: I know. And I keep thinking, and I keep talking about this, the holidays, right? Because, yeah, they're coming. Ya mero están aquí, ¿verdad? Thanksgiving and then Christmas. You're going to have family over. Do you need a new table, a bigger table para la familia that's going to be coming for Thanksgiving? You're going to find it here.
1: Claro. Tenemos de todos tipo de furniture. Nos especializamos en furniture de designers. So, pueden encontrar a super buen precio y beautiful things. Y lo más nuevo.
0: You've got really good interest rates on this.
1: Ahorita tenemos hasta 48 meses sin intereses.
0: What? 48 months without any interest, zero interest for 48 months. Come on over. This is perfect, especially with the holidays coming around. I'm going to keep saying that to remind you in case you need furniture, need to change your furniture. You're thinking about that perfect present would be furniture. Come on over, Marlene. Where are we located?
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0: 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Just look for it. You'll find it here. I've got tickets for Fiesta de Palmas. Come and find me, and I will hook you up. Today here, you're open till what time?
1: Until 7 p.m.
0: I'm here till 5. Come on over. 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
4: 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And Hinojosa believes schools should be able to transition children behind their parents' backs. 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It's gross, unfair, and harmful to girls. 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
4: 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We cannot allow her to become governor of Texas.
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0: 107.9 RGBFM. We are broadcasting live in the streets of McAllen over at Marlene's Gallery. Let me tell you that I am falling in love over and over and over and over again. There's so much beautiful furniture here. It is really amazing. If you've never been here, I mean, Marlene's Gallery has been here for how many years?
1: 20 years already. We started in Rio Grande City, and now we have 10 years in McAllen.
0: It's right here. You can't miss it. Come by on Business 83. Tell them the address.
1: 1000 East, U.S. Highway 83, McAllen, Texas.
0: Yes, right next to Dairy Queen. You won't miss it. Look for the 107.9 vehicle. You'll find us here. So much sale going on right now. It's a 10th sale that's been going on since yesterday, today, and tomorrow. 80% off?
1: Yes, 80% off. We have a lot of home decor, a lot of furniture, very nice pieces, and up to 80% off.
0: Wow, come on over and look at it. They have very unique pieces. I was walking around this store. This store is huge, by the way. There's a lot of furniture of all kinds of styles and design. Stuff that I've never seen at any other store, right? I mean, this is really amazing stuff.
1: Yes, we have heavy traditional. We have modern. We have transitional. All the styles. Everything. You find it in one place.
0: Some of this furniture, I've never seen it like here in the Valley. It's very, very limited furniture.
1: Yes, of course. We have a lot of exclusive designs. We do a lot of, we pick the fabrics, the wood, the colors, everything.
0: Yeah, you can tell because you walk in and you're going to really be blown away. You also do interior design?
1: Yes, interior design for free, just with the purchase of the customers. We offer the interior design services.
0: There you go. Wow. You see, what else do you want? Come on over here. Also, I want to talk about no interest.
1: Yes, we have up to 48 months zero interest. Yes.
0: Oh, my goodness.
1: And everything, we have very good prices. So
0: yes, you really do. I mean, you have everything from dining room tables to furniture, living room, dining room, bedroom sets, and a lot of decor.
1: A lot of decor. We have a lot of wall art, a lot of lamps. Floor statues, a lot of
0: chandeliers,
1: a lot of lighting, and also we have mattresses, a big sale on mattresses.
0: Yes, I saw that. You have the cool feel, you got the Tempur-Pedic, you got all kinds of mattresses.
1: Yes, we have a lot of mattresses and very good prices this weekend.
0: Yes, come on over. Take advantage. Take advantage. Don't miss out. You've been looking for furniture. This is the time to buy. The holidays are around the corner. Come and ask for Miss Marlene. She's going to be here. She'll welcome you and she'll give you the best prices here at Marlene's Gallery. Come on over. I've got tickets for the Fiesta Palmas next weekend. Come and ask me, find me, and I'll hook you up right here at Marlene's Gallery off of Business 83 with 107.9 RGBFM.
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0: 107.9 RGBFM. We are broadcasting live in the streets of McAllen here at Marlene Gallery. You know it. We all know it. It's been here for 10 years here in McAllen, right off of Business 281, right next to Dairy Queen. Look for the 107.9 vehicle. You will find us here. They're having a huge three-day tent sale. Come on over. Everything has to go. I mean, they're discounting prices on all of their furniture. We got the one and only Ms. Marlene. How are you doing today?
1: Very good. Thank you for asking me. And we are so excited because we have a lot of sales this weekend. We have up to 80% off.
0: Wow. 80% off on furniture. On furniture. Beautiful furniture. I'm telling you, I'm walking around. I'm falling in love with everything that I see here. It's a lot of unique pieces that I don't see here. It doesn't feel like furniture that, you know, that you see it very, very often. So it's very limited.
1: Yes, of course. We have our own line. We have exclusive designs. You can find it just here.
0: You know what? I saw a vanity, okay? I saw a vanity, and it's got the material on top that is like leather, and it's got the lights and everything. That is gorgeous.
1: Yes, we have beautiful pieces, unique pieces you're only going to find over here.
0: No, honestly, this is some really beautiful furniture. As soon as you walk in, you're going to be blown away. They don't just have furniture, though. They also have a lot of chandeliers. They've got a lot of home decor. They got a lot of that.
1: We have a lot of home decor, a lot of unique pieces, exclusive pieces. We have a lot of lamps, accessories, and our own line is exclusive oil paintings.
0: Those are the ones in the back that I was looking at.
1: Yes.
0: They are gorgeous.
1: Yes.
0: So if you're looking for a dining room, living room, bedroom set, they have got it all. Whether it's for you, maybe it's an anniversary, maybe it's a birthday gift, this is one of the best birthday and anniversary gifts. You can give each other, give yourself. And if you've got family coming in for the holidays, Thanksgiving is around the corner, you need some new furniture, you need a bigger table for la cena, ¿verdad? For the Thanksgiving, el guajolote. Well, they come over here and look at the big table.
1: Yes, we have beautiful tables for Thanksgiving, beautiful living room sets for Christmas. We have a lot of gifts. You're gonna find a lot of gifts over here.
0: Yes, now, you're going to be open today till 7 and then tomorrow again.
1: And tomorrow from 10 a.m. to 7 p.m. We are in 1000 East U.S. Highway 83, McAllen, Texas.
0: And also, they can see all the stuff that you have online on your website and also on your Facebook.
1: Yes. 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
0: Come and look for them. Come and ask for Marlene. She's going to help you out. If you're still wanting those tickets for the festival that's happening next weekend, Fiesta de Palmas, I've got them for you. Just come and look at this furniture. You're going to fall in love with it and take it home today. It can happen because Ms. Marlene is really giving you some good deals. Thank you so much for that, Ms. Marlene.
1: Thank you so much for coming. And we're going to have 48 months zero interest.
0: What? Zero interest for 48 months? That's perfect. Come and take advantage of that. You have to do that here at Marlene's Gallery on Business 83 in McAllen with 107.9 RGBFM.
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2: In DC, everybody's picked a team. Red versus blue. Not Bobby Pulido. He picked you, South Texas, where we're just fighting to survive as the price of beef, gas, and rent keep climbing. Bobby Pulido couldn't care less about party politics. He's run businesses, created jobs here in the valley, faces the struggles the rest of us face. Rising costs, a healthcare system failing working families. Born and raised in Edinburgh, Bobby's a father of four that doesn't need a GPS to find the valley he calls home. In Congress, he'll take on both parties and the corporations jacking up the cost of groceries, housing, and gas. Monica de la Cruz votes with her own party nearly 90% of the time. Party bosses told her to gut Medicaid. She did it, putting our South Texas seniors at risk. She picked her team. Bobby Pulido's on our team. He'll put us first.
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4: The state of Texas versus Juan and Mary Sanchez. The charge? Child abuse. For refusing to recognize their son as a girl.
5: 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It's gross, unfair, and harmful to girls. And what does Gina Hinojosa say about it? Listen to this.
6: I really don't understand how girls would be hurt by this. 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
5: 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We cannot allow her to become governor of Texas.
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